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Yes, that is our feature artist on Feature Artist Friday, brought to you by Bank of Ann Arbor, Sarah McLachlan. That was Possession, and it was recorded live in 1999 off of Mirror Ball. Yeah, Ann Arbor is 1071. Thanks for tuning in. Here's Sam Fender.

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IRL. That is Devin Gilfillian, our headliner for this week's Bank of Ann Arbor's Sonic Lunch. This is Ann Arbor's 107.1 with Franz Ferdinand. Let's go.

0: Matthew's Band with Crush, Ann Arbor's 107.1. Crush. You know what's crushing it? Is the Ann Arbor Art Fair. The amount of cool, colorful things that I've seen out there is just astounding. It kind of makes my head hurt. Actually, on Thursday, my head was hurting because of the smoke, but let's just be honest. So if you do make it down there, make sure you check our tent out. It's really easy to find us because every tent down there is white except for ours. I think maybe there's the Miller Lite tent is blue or something like that. But we've got a tent and you can see our logo, our old logo. But you come up to our tent, you can get a t-shirt with the new logo on it. It's pretty cool. Also enter for a chance to win tickets to concerts. We know you like concerts. It's a good time. So, if you're planning your Saturday, come on down and see us. I've got Adele and Jesse Wells coming up. And, of course, don't forget to check out our website, AnnArbor's107one.com. I hope you're having a great Friday evening.
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13: A better life with Dr. Sanjay Gupta.
14: When we talk about how much exercise someone should get, current guidelines call for about 150 minutes of moderate intensity exercise or 75 minutes of vigorous intensity exercise every week. New study out of the UK makes a strong case for vigorous exercise if and when you can do it. Now, researchers determined that even little bursts of vigorous exercise can significantly reduce someone's risk of 8 different diseases: dementia, type 2 diabetes, fatty liver disease, chronic respiratory disease, chronic kidney disease, immune-mediated inflammatory diseases, major cardiovascular events, and atrial fibrillation. We're not talking about complicated training programs here. Just work with what you can into your everyday life. If you are breathless and unable to speak in complete sentences, then you've hit the mark. I'm Dr. Sanjay Gupta, helping you live a better life.
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0: 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Lots of great concerts. In fact, tomorrow night I'm going to see the Black Crowes at Pine Knob. I cannot wait for that. I've been waiting all summer for that, even though the summer is not even halfway gone yet. 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Find our tent. There are chances to win concert tickets there. You just write your name down, put it in the box. Very easy. All right, it's Kojo at Night. Thank you so much for tuning in. This is Ann Arbor's 107.
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17: We talk a lot here about ultra-processed foods and the many ways in which they can negatively impact your health. They've been linked to weight gain, obesity, type 2 diabetes, cardiovascular disease, even cancer. And now a new study out of UCSF found that high ultra-processed food intake was associated with something called intramuscular fat, which is exactly what it sounds like. That's fat inside your muscles, which can cause them to become weaker. Now, in this particular study, the researchers noticed more wear and tear and pain in people's knees because of weakened thigh muscles. Cutting back on ultra-processed foods isn't easy. The CDC estimates at least half the calories in our diet come from ultra-processed foods. But if you're looking to eat cleaner, cutting out sugar-sweetened beverages, that may be the best number one thing you can do to try and get started. I'm Dr. Sanjay Gupta, helping you live a better life.
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Yes, our featured artist is Sarah McLachlan. That is In Your Shoes by her off of her 2014 album, Shine On. Ann Arbor's 107.1. Thank you so much for tuning in with me. My name's Kojo, and this is Leon Bridges.

0: Brandi Carlile, Life on the Run, Ann Arbor's 107.1. And that is new music off of her new album, National Park Foundation. Very fun album. I'm sorry, National Park Foundation, PSA. I always forget to say PSA. What are you going to do? Blondie and Noah Kahan coming up here on 107.1. I'm getting tired.
1: 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Plus, we've also got interviews with community leaders and organizers keeping you informed and in touch with Washtenaw County. We're grabbing lunch at the same places you are, taking part in the same uniquely Washtenaw County activities, and getting stuck at the same long red lights. Seriously. So while other radio stations may have some host from Houston or Kansas City pretending like they've ever been to Michigan, we're right here. Always. Since 2004. And if you find you're traveling, then you can always bring us with you through our free app. It's from Ann Arbor, by Ann Arbor, and for Ann Arbor. 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
14: I don't know about you, but my social media feeds are flooded with lotions and potions and gadgets, all promising to unlock different components of longevity. But if you log off, take a step back from all the hype, you'll find that the actual keys to a longer, healthier life are hiding in plain sight. There are four of them. Number one, nutrition. The Mediterranean diet really is the gold standard. Number two, exercise. You should be getting 150 minutes of moderate intensity exercise or 75 minutes of vigorous intensity exercise every week, plus strength training and stretching. Number three, sleep. Sleep is when your body and your brain repair themselves. You should be getting 7 to 9 hours a night. And finally, number four, often gets forgotten, socialization. It's not a bonus. It's a necessity for a healthy life, finding a sense of community, purpose, and belonging. I'm Dr. Sanjay Gupta, helping you live a better life.
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That's Doors Noah Kahan off of The Great Divide, Ann Arbor's 107.1. Let's get a little chilly with the Red Hot Peppers, shall we?

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Friday. I'm in love. Ann Arbor's 107.1. That's The Cure. Hey, it's Friday. Oh, I think I'm in love. Here's Wilco.

That album is called Pylon, and it's coming out September 18th. And the artist is Biba Doobie. Very excited. That song is called Sun Has Set. And before that, we heard Wilco. But back to Biba Doobie. It's a brand new album coming out September 18th, and that's the newest single. I love it. I hope you enjoyed it as well. I'm going to get out of here. Thanks for tuning in. My name's Kojo, and this is The Smithereens.

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That's Sarah McLachlan with Katie Gavin for their song Reminds Me here on Ann Arbor's 107.1. My name is Eric Black, and it's a Feature Artist Friday brought to you by Bank of Ann Arbor. That was Sarah McLachlan off her newest album, Better Broken, from back in 2025. She's also on tour. She was just here a couple of days ago at the Michigan Lottery Amphitheater with Allison Russell for the Better Broken tour. And coming up later on this hour, we're going to hear new music from Beck, his latest single, Ride Lonesome. We're also going to hear from Death Cab for Cutie with the song off their latest album, I Built You a Tower. Right now, it's new music from Sonic Lunch headliner Grace Potter and her new album, Trespasser, coming out on August 21st. Here's Love Me Not on Ann Arbor's 107.1. When I-

That's Madness from Muse on Ann Arbor's 107.1. And coming up next, we've got a new song from Beck. This is going to be the title track off his upcoming new album, Ride Lonesome, due out on September 18th. And here's a single that he released a couple of weeks ago that's going to be that title track. It's called Ride Lonesome on Ann Arbor's 107.1.

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That's Sean Colvin with Sunny Came Home here in Ann Arbor's 107.1. And coming up after Kings of Leon, I'll give you some inspiration for your weekend plans from Destination Ann Arbor. That's after Kings of Leon. Right now, it's a new song from Death Cab for Cutie in their new album, I Built You a Tower. It's called Stone Over Water here on Ann Arbor's 107.1.

0: That's you, somebody from Kings of Leon on Ann Arbor's 107.1. And happening in and around Ann Arbor this weekend, I'm going to go to Destination Ann Arbor for some inspiration for your weekend plans. Obviously, check out the art fair. It's happening this weekend in Ann Arbor. But on Saturday and Sunday in Dexter, it's the 4th annual Lavender Bloom Festival happening from 9 a.m. to 6 p.m. $5 per person, ages 5 and under are free. That's at 475 North Fletcher Road in Dexter, Michigan. And happening this Sunday in Ann Arbor at the Ann Arbor District Library, it's Drag Bingo. Join drag queen extraordinaire Batty Brooks for a fantastic session of bingo with music, prizes, and a lot of fun. That's happening at the Ann Arbor District Library this Sunday at 2 o'clock. And coming up in the 11 o'clock hour, we've got your final song for Feature Artist Friday from Sarah McLachlan. Coming up next, we're going to hear from Teddy Swims.
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It's Feature Artist Friday, brought to you by Bank of Ann Arbor. That was our featured artist, Sarah McLachlan, with their song Hold On, here on Ann Arbor's 107.1. That was our final song for Feature Artist Friday from Sarah McLachlan. And coming up later on this hour, we're going to hear new music from Michigander as well as Casey Musgraves. We're also going to hear from The Strokes coming up a little bit later on, as well as Lucy Dacus. Her latest single, Planting Tomatoes, is coming up after Milky Chance. It's their song Colorado on Ann Arbor's 107.1.

0: That's planting tomatoes from Lucy Dacus here in Ann Arbor's 107.1. And Lucy Dacus, she's a great candidate for Kelly Brown's Trinity of Women segment. That's brought to you by Trinity Health. Every weekday in the noon hour, Kelly shines a spotlight on a past, present, and future female artist. Lucy Dacus, she's one of the great artists of the present, as well as Casey Musgrave. She's coming up a little bit later on this hour. But tune in every weekday in the noon hour for Trinity of Women, brought to you by Trinity Health. And coming up in just a moment, we're going to hear from Tears for Fears, as well as the Cranberries. We've got the Strokes coming up next.
1: 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You know, like it was an afterthought. We're proud to be music heads at Ann Arbor's 107.1. And that's why we have cool features like New Music Monday, Studio A2, Made in Michigan Artists, Kopi's Cover of the Day, Feature Artist Friday, and A Trinity of Women. Maybe you missed that connection with music, that thing that made you say, oh, wow. Well, it's all right here. It'd be a lot easier to just paint by the numbers, but we think it's worth the extra effort to share our passion for music with you. We'll always play all your favorites and surprise you with a curve once in a while. That's the fun part. And it's produced right here at home. It's Ann Arbor's 107.1.
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15: A better life with Dr. Sanjay Gupta.
16: As someone who's been married nearly 25 years, I'll tell you, there's a lot of great things about having a spouse. And according to a new study out of the University of Miami Health System, marriage might even be linked to a lower risk of cancer. Why? Well, the researchers said people who are married are less likely to engage in risky behavior. They're more likely to get a nudge to go to regular preventive medicine appointments and screenings. And they have a partner to share the load of family obligations, household chores, and finances. No one is saying you should get married in the pursuit of better health. But if you are single, how can you build a strong support system to maybe get some of these same benefits? Do your own research, find out what's important, and then hold members of your squad accountable and let them hold you accountable as well. That can provide a lot of support. I'm Dr. Sanjay Gupta, helping you live a better life.
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It's Michigander with Freaking Out on A Numbers 107.1. That's the lead single off their new album, Over Before You Know It. That's coming out on July 31st. And the next week, after that album drops, they're also going to be in Studio A2 with a song that's going to air around the time. They're going to be headlining Sonic Lunch on August 6th. They're going to be joined by Metal Bubble Trio here in Liberty Plaza on August 6th. That is Michigander. They're also a Made in Michigan artist, which means you can find them on AnnArbor's1071.com. Look for our Made in Michigan page, and that'll give you Q&As and links to some of your favorite Michigan-based artists. We're going to hear new music from Modest Mouse a little bit later on this hour, as well as Adele and U2. Right now, it's Casey Musgraves with Dry Spell on Ann Arbor's 107.1.

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That's Rolling in the Deep from Adele here in Ann Arbor, 107.1. Adele, she's in our Studio A2 archives, which means you can hear her on our Sunday show. It's called Sunday Brunch in Studio A2 with your host, Scott Vertical, every Sunday morning from 10 a.m. to 11. We're playing songs from our Studio A2 archives, including from artists like Adele, as well as Ed Sheeran. We're going to be bringing Michigander into those Studio A2 archives a little bit later on next month. But right now, it's new music from Modest Mouse and their new record, An Eraser and a Maze, and it's called Picking Dragon's Pockets here in Ann Arbor's 107.1.

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1: The ticket window is back in action after a week off, and we'll be giving away tickets for Ray LaMontagne's rescheduled show at the Fox September 20th. The great indie folk artist Gregory Alan Isakoff at the Masonic Temple in October. One of the great early 90s Brit pop bands, the Charlatans UK at L Club in September. And Rainbow Kitten Surprise, who are at Meadowbrook a week from Wednesday. 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

We get your workday started with 107 minutes of nonstop music with Kelly Brown. 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

don't just stream the songs, buy the music. So these great artists can keep going. It's another Made in Michigan track from Chelsea Lumber and Ann Arbor's 107.1.

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0: There are 168 hours to a week, and all but five of those hours are produced right here in Ann Arbor for 107.1. 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We're grabbing lunch at the same places you are, taking part in the same uniquely Washtenaw County activities, and getting stuck at the same long red lights. Seriously. 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Always. Since 2004. And if you find you're traveling, then you can always bring us with you through our free app. It's from Ann Arbor, by Ann Arbor, and for Ann Arbor. 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
1: Another wave of great new music has rolled in, including Echo and the Bunnymen's first new one in 12 years, a very optimistic new song from Alabama Shakes, and new music from Leon Bridges, The Last Dinner Party, Beck, BB Stockwell, Eels, Josh Pike, Goose, and The Tallest Man on Earth, who's coming to the Arc for two shows in October. 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

get your workday started with 107 minutes of nonstop music with Kelly Brown. 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

somewhere along the line, a lot of radio stations forgot about the music. You know, like it was an afterthought. We're proud to be music heads at Ann Arbor's 107.1. And that's why we have cool features like New Music Monday, Studio A2, Made in Michigan Artists, Kopi's Cover of the Day, Feature Artist Friday, and A Trinity of Women. Maybe you missed that connection with music, that thing that made you say, oh, wow. Well, it's all right here. It'd be a lot easier to just paint by the numbers, but we think it's worth the extra effort to share our passion for music with you. We'll always play all your favorites and surprise you with a curve once in a while. That's the fun part. And it's produced right here at home. It's Ann Arbor's 107.1.

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We sure can. It's another Made in Michigan track from Chelsea Lumber and Ann Arbor's 107.1.

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2: Yeah. It's Acoustic Cafe again. I'm your host, Rob Reinhart. This time out, new music from The War and Treaty and guests. A great cover from Mavis Staples, new Ryan Beatty, and our in-studio guest, Judy Collins.
3: In your life as an artist, you're always changing. You're always reinventing. 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
2: The folk icon turned 87 this May, and that coincided with the announcement of her farewell tour, which is on now through mid-2027. Generations have grown up with Judy Collins, who first performed in public at the age of 13. In the 60s and 70s, Collins was the preeminent folk voice of the era, and one of the first to record the songs of Joni Mitchell, such as Both Sides Now. A turbulent relationship with Stephen Stills led to Stephen writing the definitive Crosby, Stills, and Nash song, Sweet Judy Blue Eyes, which in fact is the name of that farewell tour. We spoke with her in 2011, which included a discussion of that CSN tune, plus the late Leonard Cohen, and much more, as well as some great performances from Judy. All of that coming up in a few minutes on Acoustic Cafe. To start, the 25th anniversary of The Shins' debut, Oh, Inverted World. The 2001 release came in the golden era of indie rock, ushering in the likes of Death Cab for Cutie, The Decemberists, and others from the Great Northwest. That era was further propelled by the use of the tracks in movies, which was also the case with The Shins. As 3 years later, this song was used prominently in Garden State. But it all started summer of 2001 with New Slang on Acoustic Cafe.

is more qualified to do an album called The Great Irish Songbook, Volume 2, Poets and Storytellers, than the Irish band Dervish. And joining Dervish, a lot of great guests, including Indigo Girls, Sam Beam from Iron and Wine, Glenn Hansard, Aoife O'Donovan, and right there, Aoife's bandmate in I'm With Her, Sarah Jarosz, doing a cover of the song Blue Is the Eye, joined by the band Dervish. And that song is written by Brian and Diarmid Glynn. The two of them together are Ye Vagabonds. And we started the show with a 25-year-old song now. It was summer 2001 when The Shins released New Slang, which came in advance of their debut album, also in 2001, Oh, Inverted World. There's a new album from Ryan Beatty now. Ryan made his debut at the age of 17. That was back in 2012. And now has album number 4 out. In between has been very busy, working with Brockhampton, most recently penning 4 songs on Beyoncé's Cowboy Carter album a couple of years ago and picking up a Grammy for Best Song for those contributions. The new album is called Sweet Fortune, and this is the title track from Ryan Beatty on Acoustic Cafe.

still holding up well after a couple of years. That is Beyonce's Cowboy Carter album and the song called Protector on Acoustic Cafe. That song co-written by, well, a whole group of people, actually, but one of those writers, Ryan Beatty. And he won a Grammy for his contribution to Cowboy Carter. Before that, we heard Ryan Beatty from a brand new album, which is called Sweet Fortune. We heard the title track. Let's get to Jade Bird and a cover of a classic song from a band called Big Star. This is the song 13 performed live here at Acoustic Cafe. Won't you?

0: Originally from an album called Number One Record from Big Star. It was nowhere near a number one record. However, a classic song still being covered today. Alex Chilton, Christopher Bell wrote that song called 13. And we heard Jade Bird doing it live in our studios back in 2024. And ahead on the program, a fun summer cover from the 1980s. And our in-studio guest this week, Judy Collins, back in 2011.
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0: 107.1. That's one of the many hit singles from the Dire Straits 1985 album called Brothers in Arms. The album was released in May of 85, and its singles dominated the airwaves, radio, and MTV for a solid year. Of course, Dire Straits' Mark Knopfler was heavily influenced by J.J. Cale. And now a child of the 80s wraps those two influences together nicely. For his album, The Great Unknowing, West Virginia's John R. Miller has plenty of witty originals, showing his love for the John Prine School of Songwriting. But he ends the album with a cover of this 1985 classic from Dire Straits, as if it had been done by J.J. Cale on Acoustic Cafe.

0: Great Unknowing is a new album from John R. Miller. We'll get into some original songs from that next week on Acoustic Cafe. However, the album ends with that cover of the Dire Straits classic from 1985, Walk of Life, in the hands of John R. Miller. This week, we salute Judy Collins. Judy turned 87 in May and also announced that her current tour will be her farewell tour. Judy has been performing in public since she was 13 in Colorado, performing classical piano works by Mozart. But she'd always had a love for traditional folk music, and by 20, she was perfectly poised to enter the folk revival of the 1960s. And she did so in a big way. All of the people and places of that era became a part of Judy Collins' story, from the Gaslight and Gertie's Folk City in Greenwich Village to playing the songs of Tom Paxton, Dylan, Phil Oakes through her first four albums, 1961 to 66. But things started to change in the world, and in 1966, Judy started getting to know the work of others, including the Beatles, Leonard Cohen, and Jacques Brel. And by 1967, she was writing her own songs while also continuing to expose the early work of new writers, such as Joni Mitchell, turning Joni's Both Sides Now into a major pop hit. The late 1960s also found her romantically linked to Stephen Stills, resulting in Stephen penning the song Sweet Judy Blue Eyes, a defining moment for Crosby, Stills, and Nash. That also happens to be the name of her farewell tour, by the way. In the 1970s, her star continued to rise, as did her political activism. She's published several memoirs and has never shied away from discussing her struggles with alcohol, depression, and the loss of her son in the 1990s. In 1999, she founded her own label, Wildflower Records, committed to releasing not only her work, but that of the next generation of folk artists. In 2010, Judy issued a record called Paradise. It was a collection noted for the song selection and duets with Joan Baez and that old flame, Stephen Stills. In January of 2011, we had the chance to sit down for a session with Judy Collins and her pianist and longtime musical director, Russell Walden, which we present again today on Acoustic Cafe.
1: So 2011 will mark 50 years since your recording debut, even longer performing.
2: April of this year, I went down the steps of the Village Gate to do a show with the Clancy Brothers and Josh White and Lynn Gold and Theodore Bekel, I think. And when I finished and came downstairs, Jack Holzman met me at the bottom of the stairs and said, "Dear," I didn't know him from Adam, of course, "you're ready to make a record."
1: But I actually want to start with now.
2: Okay,
1: and I want to start with this lovely record that you put out last year called Paradise. You know, this is a classic Judy Collins record.
2: Mm-hmm.
1: There's past, there's present, there's future.
2: Well, a couple of things are going on here. First of all, as you say, it's 50 years, and it's actually 52 years since I started performing, and I now turned 70 a year ago. So I wanted to do a couple things. I wanted to write a book. It's called Sweet Judy Blue Eyes, which I'm almost finished with. The editing never ends, of course.
1: Right.
2: The subtitle is Sex, Drugs, Rock and Roll, and the Music That Changed a Generation. And I wanted to do a duet with Stephen Stills, which I did. And I found a wonderful song called Emilio, and I did a duet with Michael Johnson on that song. A couple of years ago, I got a call from Peter Yarrow, who said, "I've got a children's imprint for books now, and I want you to do a book for me, and I want you to sing Over the Rainbow." Well, he probably knew I was born in 1939, but he had no idea that my mother named me after Judy Garland. So I felt that there was something synchronistic about the whole thing, and it prompted me, and I was in the middle of learning this great, huge, wonderful, marvelous Jimmy Webb song called Go Gan. And I had Russell, who plays so beautifully and is my musical director, and I had worked very hard on it. We were doing it in concerts, and as you know, I do about 110 shows a year. So it took me about 110 shows to get this song down. This
1: is a tough song. Yeah.
2: And a beautiful song, very important song. So I was ready to do a lot of things. And I always carry in my pocket things that I want to record. I've dreamed about recording. They've stuck in my mind. And I called Joni and told her I was going to record Diamonds and Rust, and she said, "Oh, let's do it as a duet." So we did that. Well,

0: On the new album Paradise, that is a duet from the song's writer, Joan Baez, and our in-studio guest this week, Judy Collins.
1: He got me thinking about this impeccable taste in selecting songs that has remained throughout. It's very interesting, and I'm wondering if the process for selection has changed over the decades.
2: Or no, not at all.
1: Just it's always the same qualities about a song that
2: the same things. And I have come to understand that I am reacting to an ancestral and a family business. My father was a great singer. He chose the very best songs from all of the best shows. I'm very fortunate, and so are the writers that I recorded, that I did not write my own songs in the early 60s, because it would have possibly affected a number of people whose songs I took and recorded and made famous, which helped them to get recording situations and so on. That was what I was supposed to be doing.
1: Is there one thing that you can identify when you hear a song? And is it lyrical? Is it musical, where you say, oh, my voice, I know my voice can sing this perfectly?
2: No, I don't think about that. I don't think technical at all.
1: All right.
2: It gets me in the heart. And perhaps if I think about it closely enough, there's a song called Caruso that Josh Groban sings and Pavarotti sang and all the Italian singers in Italy sing, which I loved desperately. I don't know that I'll ever do it. I might, one of these days. It'll stick. If it stays with me long enough, I'm bound to do it. If I figure out that I want to do it, I figure out how I can sing it.
1: The other side of that question is, are there songs that you hear and you say, that is absolutely perfect and I will not touch it?
2: Oh,
1: or
2: no.
1: Is every song a challenge?
2: No. Songs are born to travel. They don't belong to anybody. I mean, yeah, they belong to someone in terms of royalties, but there's nothing that would daunt me unless it was either in a language that I really didn't know and didn't think in Icelandic or something that I didn't speak. I love to sing. I love Braille, for instance, and there are a number of songs that I've recorded, some of them in English, some of them not, some of them in French. And I'd like to do justice to one at the moment, and I'm not sure I can do it, just because I don't want to do it badly, that's all. And I don't like the English translation, so I'm going to hope to do it in the French, but who knows?

0: The song is called Once I Was, a Tim Buckley song, as performed live in our studios by our guest on the program this week as we revisit a 2011 session with the great Judy Collins, who has announced that she is on a farewell tour. Joining Judy in that performance and on this farewell tour, Russ Walden, who has been her musical director for decades at this point. We'll have more with Judy and Russ and a discussion that took place in 2011 in the second hour on Acoustic Cafe. 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And coming up, Infinity Songs, Momo Boyd, new Olivia Rodrigo, Katie Pruitt with new music on the way, and Jason Isbell live here. 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
0: You're listening to Acoustic Cafe. I'm Rob Reinhart. There is a brand new album from Infinity Song. This used to be a six-piece group of siblings, the Boyd siblings. They were originally from Detroit. They relocated to New York, signed with Jay-Z's label, Roc Nation, and are now a four-piece. Infinity Song is the title of their new album. But there was another album credited to Momo Boyd and Infinity Song, which came out back in the spring. That was called Miss Michigan. And Momo Boyd, joined by her siblings, did that as a solo album. From that, this is the song called American Love Song on Acoustic Cafe.
7: What

Olivia Rodrigo told us what the new album was going to be. Sad love songs. You Seem Pretty Sad for a Girl So in Love is the name of the new album. And there are lots of pop offerings, cool experimental pop offerings at that. But then there are lots of those kind of delicate tracks like the one we just heard called Honey Bee on Acoustic Cafe. And then Momo Boyd from a solo album, Miss Michigan, which came out back in the spring before the release of her siblings' record with her, called Infinity Song, self-titled. And the album is credited to Momo Boyd and Infinity Song. So two albums this year for that group. American Love Song is what we heard from Momo Boyd. Katie Pruitt has a new album coming in September. It is called Fools for the Fleeting, and it is about the chaos which we are all living with. Technological, political, environmental, all the chaos of being a human being in 2026. In fact, the first song is about natural disasters, and it features singer and songwriter Nolan Taylor in a duet with Katie Pruitt. This is Blackout on Acoustic Cafe. History.

Jason Isbell and Sadler Vaden with Cast Iron Skillet live here in 2023. You can hear that full interview in the archives at acafe.com. One of the things we talked about at the time was Jason's appearance in the movie called Killers of the Flower Moon. He will have another upcoming film appearance in a film called One Spoon of Chocolate to be released at some point in the future. Katie Pruitt before that, from her forthcoming release, which is called Fools for the Fleeting, comes out in September. We heard the song called Blackout. Next hour on Acoustic Cafe, Mavis covering Morbi, newcomer

0: Alex Amen, the war and treaty, plus more of our 2011 visit with Judy Collins.
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0: We're starting the second hour of Acoustic Cafe now. I'm Rob Reinhart. We'll have more of our 2011 visit with Judy Collins coming up in just a bit. Judy just turned 87 and is now out on what she calls her farewell tour. The Warren Treaty have returned. This is Michael and Tanya Trotter together, and the album is called The Story of Michael and Tanya. If you don't already know the story, Tanya was an aspiring actress and upcoming R&B singer who really was poised to be the next big thing, major label deal, the whole thing. Michael was serving in the Iraqi War and came home with a lot of trauma. How the two of them got together is kind of an amazing story in and of itself. They lived in rural Michigan for a time before moving to Nashville and eventually becoming the darlings of the Americana world. That is the brief story of The Story of Michael and Tanya. That is the name of the new album. They are joined by lots and lots of guests on this. In this case, it is Valerie June and Winona joining The War and Treaty for the song called Reclaim All of Your Time on Acoustic Cafe.

0: Bobos, Darlings of the Americana scene to start out this hour. Milk Carton Kids there and the song Blinded and Smiling from their new album Lost Cause, Lover, Fool. And before that, it's new from The War and Treaty. The Story of Michael and Tanya is their brand new album. We heard them joined by Winona and Valerie June on the song called Reclaim All Your Time. Perhaps a future darling of the Americana scene is Alex Amen. Alex Amen is from Texas, but spent 3 years in isolation in Washington State creating the songs that you can now find on the album called Son of Amen. That's S-U-N of Amen. There is a picture inside the album with Alex waving, smiling, standing in a field, and behind him, a huge mountain. And the imagery is alarmingly similar to that of the John Denver albums of the early 1970s. And then you put the album on, and you find out the similarity goes even deeper still. This song is called Cabin by the Sea, new from Alex Amen on Acoustic Cafe.
1: She

0: The new album from Allison Russell is out. It's called In the Hour of Chaos, and this new album is her third. And I should point out that almost every single track on the album has a guest, and the guests are extraordinary. Norah Jones, Ruby Amanfu, Sarah Watkins, Devin Gilfillian. I'm just naming names. And then right there, we just heard No Springtime featuring Joya Ladikin and Julie Williams. Yeah, some of the songs have two guests. And before that, it was Alex Amen from the new album. It is his debut, called Son of Amen. And we heard the song called Cabin by the Sea. Ahead on Acoustic Cafe, a stunning cover of a song by last week's in-studio guest, plus new music from that same guy and the duo Penny and Sparrow, live here in 2022.
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0: 10 years ago, Kevin Morby released this song called Beautiful Strangers. At the time, Kevin was 28, having been a professional musician for over a decade at that point. Kevin has continued writing brilliant songs since, of course, but a funny thing happened to this song from a decade ago. It wound up in the hands of the great Mavis Staples, who included it on her album last year called Sad and Beautiful World. Included alongside tunes from Frank Ocean, Tom Waits, Curtis Mayfield, and others, it was certainly an honor. In fact, Kevin was our in-studio guest last week and told us just how much of an honor it was to have Mavis cut one of his songs.
6: It is the career highlight. You know, I don't know how anything would ever top it. You know, if I won Best Album of the Year Grammy, it would not top that. Yeah. You know what I mean? Mavis covering it is if Bob Dylan covered one of my songs, I still think that would be second place. I think Mavis covering is number one.
0: You can hear Kevin's full interview in our archives at acafe.com. But let's go back to last year and the album called Sad and Beautiful World, Mavis Staples and Kevin Morby's Beautiful.

0: Kevin Morby has a brand new album. It's great. It is called Little Wide Open. And from that, the song called Bible Belt on Acoustic Cafe. And before that, another Kevin Morby song, but one from 10 years ago, as covered last year by Mavis Staples. That was Mavis doing Beautiful Strangers, the Kevin Morby composition from 2016. I want to go back now to 2022 and one of the several visits we have done with Penny and Sparrow. That is the duo of Andy Baxter and Kyle Yonke. Andy Baxter doing the lead vocals, but the two vocalists together blend so beautifully. The song here is called Alabama Haint, live here at Acoustic Cafe.
1: 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Never looked up there. I was in soil on hands and

0: in a way.
1: Penny and Spiro live here at Acoustic Cafe back in 2022. And we're going to continue with more from our in-studio guest, Judy Collins, along with her music director, Russ Walden, recorded back in 2011 at Acoustic Cafe. 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
1: You're listening to Acoustic Cafe. I'm Rob Reinhart. We are celebrating Judy Collins on the program today because back in the spring, Judy announced her current tour, which ends sometime mid-2027, will be her farewell tour. We actually spoke with Judy a couple of times on the program. One, along with singer-songwriter Ari Hest. The two of them, separated by about 40 years in age, did an album together in the mid-teens. But back in 2011, Judy put out an album called Paradise, and we brought Judy along with her music director and pianist Russ Walden to our studios. Let's continue that visit, this time on Acoustic Cafe.
9: Paradise also has a Tom Paxton song. You mentioned this. You have recorded this song before, but this time it is a duet with Stephen Stills. There is so much poignancy and history in 3 minutes in this one song. So it's just amazing. You know, besides the historical romance between the two of you 40 plus years ago, pull this into present day.
10: Partly, it's of course to honor that friendship because we have stayed friends, which is, I think, kind of remarkable given everything that has happened and how that song was written to get me back and it didn't work. But what a song, God. It's just a great song. We're talking about Sweet Judy Blue Eyes. So we decided that we would do, we never recorded anything together. Right. We hadn't sung together before, although he played on the album. And then I got this, like a Valentine, about 3 years ago, when an album called Just Roll Tape came out. And it was my producer, somehow the arrangement was made that John would leave the tapes running and Stephen would sit in the studio in the dark and record a dozen songs, one of which was Sweet Judy Blue Eyes. But there were songs I never heard. One was called Judy Judy, and there were a lot of things, Helplessly Hoping, all about me. I mean, we had just had, we had this intense affair. He was able to pinpoint my emotional mental health issues more more accurately than any therapist I ever went to.

0: I don't think that kind of tortured longing has ever been so nakedly exposed like that. So when you heard it, were you able to sort of divorce yourself from the emotion of it and being the subject of it and hear it just as a song?
1: Never.
0: Have you ever been able to hear
1: Never.
0: It as a song?
1: Never. I mean, I'm assuming that I hear it as a great song. I'm assuming that I know enough to know it's a great song. But it's never been, I've never been objective about it for a minute.
0: Yeah.
1: So we had never recorded a song together. And in the last couple, 3 years, we've seen each other even more than we had before. So we decided we'd do something. Now, he told me when we decided to do this that we should do Four Strong Winds. So I was all ready to do the great Ian and Sylvia song. But when he came to the door, he said, no, let's do the Tom Paxton song, which, of course, I knew all the words to. So we sat in my living room. We both played my Martin 12-string guitars, and my husband took pictures. It was very Robert Altman.

0: That's the Tom Paxton song, Last Thing on My Mind, as a duet between Judy Collins and Stephen Stills from the album called Paradise. This week on Acoustic Cafe, we're revisiting a 2011 session with Judy Collins.
1: 2008 was an album called Born to the Breed. This was a tribute to you. And again, uniquely, past, present, future, Joan Baez to Rufus Wainwright. And it closes with Leonard Cohen reading the first song you wrote.
2: Yeah.
1: And if I understand correctly, he was the guy who urged you to begin writing in the first place.
2: He did. When I found him, when he found me, actually, it wasn't my move at all. I was just in the right place at the right time, and he had chosen me to bring his songs to. I'd already made 5 albums, which were doing very well, and had been with Elektra for 5 years then. And I was well into my 6th album, which was going to be very groundbreaking, because first of all, it had orchestral treatments of a number of songs. It went back to Brel and Brecht and Weill. And so he came to my house and he sang me 3 songs. He sang me a song called Dress Rehearsal Rag, which is the contemplation of a suicide. And I was very much into dark, and it fit perfectly with what we were doing. And then he sang me Suzanne. And then he sang me the Stranger Song, which is the only one of those 3 that I haven't recorded. I'd pushed him on stage one night and made him sing in public, and he hadn't ever sung in public, so he wasn't sure that he could do it. But he, of course, is a great performer now. And then he called me up one day and he said, I don't understand why you're not writing your own song. I said, I don't understand it either. I don't know. I never thought of it. And so those songs are a result, absolutely, you're right, of his question to me. And I went to my friend Bruce Langhorne, sweet, sweet man. I really trust him emotionally. I took my dark notebooks to him, and I went out on the balcony and let him read these dark notebooks. And after, I said, is there anything there? And he said, well, and he sort of put the dark notebook aside, and he said, well, why don't you try something? Why don't you try writing 5 songs about a relationship? And so I went home, and Since You've Asked was the first one.
3: What I'll give you, Since You Asked, is all my time together. Take the rugged sunny days, the warm and rocky weather. Take the roads that I have walked along, looking for tomorrow's time. Peace of mind. As my life spills into yours, changing with the hours, filling up the world with time, turning time to flowers.
2: And there's something else odd about that, too. He had been on Mount Baldy for 15 years, being a monk. He hadn't been out doing concerts and making records. He hadn't been out for a long, long time. He was not ever going to sing again. That's the reason that he read that song, because this was 3 years ago that he recorded it, and our mutual friend out there kind of shook him up. And then she said, well, why don't you just recite this? And then, of course, he went broke, because it was at that point that he was going broke. He had already gone broke, but he wasn't singing. And I said, is he ever going to go out singing? And everybody said, no, he can never go out of the house. How could he go out on the road? But he got himself together and decided that he had to, really, because this woman had really stolen everything, about $7 million.
3: All the willow winding paths leading up and outward. This is what I give. This is what I ask you for. Nothing more.
1: When I was listening to these other artists, that got me thinking about a question that I wanted to ask you. If you feel that there is a different type of responsibility or obligation as a songwriter versus a song interpreter, being true to yourself in what you're going to write versus being true to somebody else's words and doing justice to their song?
2: It's absolutely the same. It's the authenticity, and you're right, that's the word. Whatever the nuance and the sort of otherworldly thing is that happens when a certain artist chooses a certain song. And obviously there's something like that going on, because we don't all choose the same songs. There must be some law, statistically or mathematically, that has some reference to why some people choose one song and all these other people choose others, and why I don't choose certain songs that I might very well choose. I still

0: Judy Collins with another song that was on that album in 2010 called Paradise. It's called Weight of the World. It was written by Amy Spies. And Amy Spies, at the time, was one of the many artists on the Wildflower Records label.
1: Making art, or being an artist, being a performer, has never been easy. All these years of traipsing around the country, that has always been part of the deal. The availability of getting an access to a bigger audience came about in a very complex way, but there was a lot of focus. There were entrepreneurs, first of all, who started this business as far as the recording business of it. Yeah, they ran it into the ground, but at the same time, they were faced with things which were helping them run it into the ground, like the internet. It's a mixed sort of thing. There are a lot of opportunities. You work about 90 hours a day. You must have many, many hats to wear. In my business, you know, I used to go out on the road with 17 people. It's no wonder I don't have any money. I mean, that was what my husband, when we met, my wonderful husband, he said to me 32 years ago, he said, you know, they do come to hear you. Had I thought of that? No. So, yes.

0: the Parberg Harold Arlen song Over the Rainbow, as done live at our studios. Judy Collins and Russell Walden performing on piano there back in 2011. Judy Collins on her farewell tour now at the age of 87. If you want to see those tour dates, of course, you can find them at judycollins.com. 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
0: 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And on the show this week, we went back to a session from someone who is embarking on a farewell tour, Judy Collins. Next week, we'll go to a band that just finished their farewell tour, Nitty Gritty Dirt Band from 2011. We'd like to thank those making the show possible this time, Leon Speakers and the Leon Loft. 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
2: 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Hey, I'm Carmel Holt, and welcome to She Rose Radio, an independent space that was created to turn up the volume of women, non-binary, and gender-expansive voices in song and conversation. 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

Starting our show this week, celebrating two Shiros born on Friday, July 17th. Kali Uchis, who is 32 this year, and the late, great Phoebe Snow, who would have been 76. We heard her classic, Poetry Man. Welcome to the Shiros Radio Hour, my friends. I'm your host, Carmel Holt. It is so great to see you, as always. 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You'll be helping to make this programming possible, which amplifies women's voices through song and conversations like the one that you'll hear later this hour with Bedouin, who is back with a new album. It's called Neon Summer Skin, and she returns to Shiros this week to tell us all about it. It's coming up in the second part of the show. Hope that you can stick around for that. Right now, getting into something from newcomer Aubrey Bug. Her debut album is coming September 18th. It's called I Think I Had Something Once. From it, this is Nosedive.

0: wishing Emily Saliers of the Indigo Girls a very happy 63rd birthday, Wednesday, July 22nd. Their 1993rd album, Nomads, Indians, Saints, opens with that Emily tune, Hammer and a Nail. Also, a new artist to keep your eyes and ears on, Aubrey Bug, who was born in St. Louis and now is based in Nashville, Tennessee. Her debut album arrived September 18th. It's called I Think I Had Something Once, and we heard Nosedive. I'm Carmel Holt. Next up, I'm excited to welcome back Syrian-American singer-songwriter Asneef Korkisyan, who we better know as Bedouin. That's coming up after the break. Stay with us.
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0: You're listening to She Rose, and I'm Carmel Holt. Bedouins are traditionally a nomadic people of the Middle Eastern deserts, and the musician Asneef Korkisyan, who records and performs as Bedouin, came from an Armenian family who moved from Syria to Saudi Arabia, then immigrated to the United States when she was 10. Once here, they relocated a few times before settling down in Houston, Texas. As an adult, Asneef continued to move around before choosing Los Angeles, but of course, as a touring musician, traveling is still a big part of her life. Bedouin, spelled with an E for those language nerds like I am, gives the self-adopted name a feminine twist, and it couldn't be more fitting for Asneef Korkisyan. And now, with the recent arrival of her fourth album, Neon Summer Skin, Asneef is taking us deeper into her origin story than she ever has before. Nearly a decade into releasing albums as Bedouin, her musical world building has become become an even richer tapestry of heritage, personal stories, and the many inner and outward journeys taken to arrive here. As we celebrate Neon Summer Skin and her birthday on July 16th, I'm so thrilled to welcome back Bedouin as our Shiro in the spotlight. Asneev Korkhazian, welcome back to Shiro's. I'm so happy to have you here.
11: Thank you for having me. It's a pleasure.
0: Congratulations on this incredible, once again, amazing new album. I'd love to just dive right into Neon Summer Skin and set up some of the themes that are in the record.
11: Well, I started writing a while after I returned from my last trip to Saudi Arabia, visiting my parents there, and it occurred to me that it might be my last because they were retiring and they were going to relocate to Armenia, a country I didn't really have a relationship to at the time, even though we are Armenian. It's very culturally different, and you wouldn't think so, but there was a little bit of a culture shock visiting for the first time. It's had a very different trajectory than the countries that I'm more familiar with and the culture of my family. And so I just had a lot of really big feelings about that. And I realized that I needed to just sit down with that and work through it and write about it. And so it became the first time that I wrote a record with any kind of framework or intention, which was quite therapeutic.
0: Yeah, it feels like, is it fair to say, I know this is sort of cliche, but like your most personal work so far kind of thing?
11: Yeah, I think that's very, very accurate.
0: Yeah.
11: I think, you know, all the songs have been personal. They're all come from a place that was like akin to like journaling. But this was, it went further back than like any love song would, because it's kind of like the origin story of the individual. And I hadn't really explored that as an individual musically, which is just so funny to think about now because it's still like so much of my being, where I grew up, how I grew up, who raised me, my siblings, what that felt like. And it's so strange that it's even rare to like discuss among friends, I feel like, just like our origin stories, you know, we tend to forget about where it all started, I think.
0: Totally. And I wonder also how much of that is a product of being an immigrant kid and wanting or needing to assimilate, or both.
11: You know, I had such a strange upbringing in terms of like assimilation, because I grew up going to an American school as an immigrant and a child of immigrants, because my parents, they moved from Syria and Lebanon, respectively, to Saudi Arabia and put me and my brothers into an American school, learning English as more or less a first language when they didn't even speak English. So I always had this blend that I still feel to this day is a blend. It's just been flipped. Mm-hmm. So I was like an American in Saudi Arabia, and now I'm like this Syrian Armenian in America. Mm-hmm. And so even though it was jarring in a sense to come to America in anecdotal ways, it's always been some version of like outsider-ish, you know?
0: Yeah.
11: But it's also in the same sense all I've ever known, and it feels totally normal too.
0: Right. That makes sense. Well, why don't we get into a song that kickstarted all of this?
11: Yeah. On My Own, the first track. It's the first track I wrote when I was thinking about my trip to Saudi Arabia, what might be my last, and really like mourning the ideas of being somebody's kid and belonging to someone and how that won't last forever, and had some really big feelings. And I wrote that song and I couldn't even play it back without crying. That's when I knew I had some work to do. And I had to sit down and like try to better understand what I was getting so emotional about.

0: That's track one of the new Bedouin album, Neon Summer Skin, the follow-up to her 2021 album, actually, Wayside. So it's been 5 years. Wow.
1: Yeah. Yeah.
0: The other thing that's great here is that we're also getting the sonic peaks into your origin story as well, that you started on piano, you started on trumpet, and both of those instruments are very present here. And I
1: totally,
0: is this the first time that we're hearing you on trumpet on an album of yours or no?
1: Yes, I can confidently say.
0: Yes.
1: But that was also like the pandemic is like, all right, what else do I have to do here? Oh, I guess I'll dust this thing off.
0: Since we're talking about your trumpet debut, on the title track of this album, you play acoustic guitars, piano, baritone horn, trumpet, and trombone. You want to talk to us about Neon Summer Skin?
1: The song itself is like this vignette of a perfect day as a kid and feeling safe under the watchful eye of a parental figure, so much so that you're not even considering your own safety, which has become a big theme of the record. Mm. And something I think a lot about these days, childhood safety, who experiences it, those people that don't get to experience it, why, when it's something that should be afforded to everyone. And so it really got me thinking about my experience of childhood safety in a place that wasn't always necessarily the safest place to be. I mean, we were in Saudi Arabia during the Gulf War, and at one point I was going to school with a gas mask, you know, but I was fortunate to have a community and a family that made me feel so safe. And so I never felt scared, not for a moment. Hmm. And that was a luxury I experienced as a kid. And I think it inspired me to write this like vignette of a perfect day as a kid, which is a day at the pool. Neon Summer Skin is like a metaphor for my bathing suit that was like this burst of neon colors with like glitter, and it became like a second skin in that setting.

0: That's Neon Summer Skin from the album of the same name by Bedouin, a.k.a. Azniv Korkisian, who's our guest today on She Heroes, and I'm Carmel Holt. I have this mental picture of you with the trumpet marching around your house as a kid, because that's an image that you planted there many years ago when we first met. I was wondering what it felt like to you, and did it bring you back in any sort of a way? Did any memories come to you? What was that experience like for you?
1: I mean, I always feel like a kid, so it's hard to say. Like, I guess I tapped into that a little bit deeper, but yeah, I mean, I guess in a sense it did bring me back to like the days that I would be on trumpet and my brother would be on trombone, and we'd put on like a little house show for our parents. Our poor parents have like their little built-in marching band. But I don't know. I kind of always feel like that kid. And I think that's why I needed to make this record, is because I felt maybe more revealing to who I am and how I always feel than maybe what I let off usually. Because I don't really talk about the places I'm from and like the origin story of it all very much.
0: Can you say more about that? Like, what you think you revealed here?
1: That I was like a dorky horn player playing an instrument that is like not considered to be very feminine, and you know, like, and it was like just this little tomboy, you know, blasting a horn around the house and in marching band. And I don't know, that I was just like a capital K kid, which is still what I feel like.
0: That makes sense. I was thinking about the matrilineage also that's contained within this record. It's very precious and unique to this album in your catalog so far. Can you can you speak to that a little bit?
1: Yeah. Well, I think you're maybe alluding to Canopies, where, well, I guess Neon Summer Skin as well, because there's this generational aspect to it.
0: Yep.
1: I wrote that song before I had my kid, and I had this vision of providing that kind of safety to my own child. And I ruminated on that for Canopies as well, where my grandmother made a huge sacrifice in order to keep my mom safe by giving her up into this orphanage. And it wasn't until somewhat recently that I was curious enough to even like drill my mom about her upbringing. And I don't know if it's generational or if it's cultural or what, but it's like pulling teeth, getting my parents to like talk about themselves. They look ahead and they have this very survivalist mentality about their life. They keep looking forward, don't look backwards. And every once in a while, when I ask my mom about it, she's just like, you know how sad I could be if I just look backwards all the time? You have to look ahead. And I was like, well, I know, but I want to know like where you come from. I want to know. And, you know, it's sad that it takes so long as kids, or as, you know, someone's child, to like consider that they have this whole life that predates them. And like, now I have some insight into that, because like, I was a whole human before having my kid, but she doesn't know that. All she thinks of me is like the person that provides, you know, playtime and food and nap time and everything for her. And so it really was insightful in that it was just a great reminder that like our parents or parental figures are these fully formed beings, you know, before we come into the picture. But I think it takes us so long. And I think that's also another luxury afforded to you if you had, you know, the feeling of safety, that you don't have to consider their trauma, their, you know, whatever it is, their mental health or whatever. And which is another thing I felt like really fortunate to experience, that I didn't have to consider where they were coming from, that they let me be a kid. But when you get older and you slow down, as I did in my 30s, I became really curious about her life and her upbringing, because I had glimpses of it in the past. When we would go visit Lebanon together, we would stop by the orphanage. She would always make a point to like make a donation when she could and visit and stop by and stuff. And the location is just totally breathtaking and astounding, and it's right on the cliffside. And so we would like go and then go to the beach afterwards and linger a little bit, because it was a little bit outside of the city. So we'd make a day trip of it. And so I'd had glimpses of it in the past, but it wasn't until I was like really more aware of their mortality and my mortality that I wanted to like capture it, like in audio and her speaking. And I think at this time, I actually also was listening to the Rosalia record that had her family, I think maybe her grandma, on the record speaking. And I thought that was so gorgeous. And so, like, I think that was in the back of my mind, just thinking like, oh, that's something that everyone should do. They should record their family speaking about themselves. Because it's just one of these things that like the origin story just gets lost in the day to day.
0: Yeah.
1: So one of the many times we were getting into the subject, I decided to pull out my phone because I just have such a terrible memory. And I decided to just record what she was saying, like, you know, mid conversation.
2: Okay, your mom put you in an orphanage to protect you.
3: Mm-hmm. Yeah. Yeah, because dad said whenever I be 7 years old, he will take from her. So mama sal Beirut Knatz. Orphanage Tarav Hedo Gardam Halib Knatz. Clean the house, pan, yani.
1: And she said something that had completely struck me. And it was what her mom would say to her, or she would say to herself on the balcony, which translates to something like, waves, waves, fold over, send her, send to me, from the rugged cliffs of the Mediterranean to the bars of my balcony, which is how I wrote it in the song. Which is kind of a translation of what she said in Armenian to me, which is just basically her being on a balcony nearby to the orphanage at her family member's house and just like longing for her daughter. And it really, to me, encapsulated how their bond was never negotiated. It was never compromised. Yet she made this huge sacrifice of like her presence in order to keep her safe. And the more I thought about motherhood, I thought that's really what it comes down to, is like removing yourself from the equation. And one of my favorite quotes is by James Joyce, which is, the purest form of presence is absence, is like removing yourself from the equation to see like what is really best suited or like how to move forward. And I think that of that as like the ultimate sacrifice. And it felt like that was what she was doing. And it really struck me, and I wanted to build a song from it, from her perspective.
0: What a story. Yeah. And were your mother and grandmother reunited at some point?
1: Oh, yeah, yeah. No, she was there. She was as present as she could be. She would go every visiting, like I think it was like Sundays were visiting hours or something. She would be there every week. My mom would just count down the minutes to see her every week. And she put her in there until like her early teen years, like from 7 to like maybe 12 or 13, I believe. Mm-hmm. And then they lived together until my mom was married, you know, in her 20s, mid-20s, which is culturally like totally normal, you know, for us and that generation. And so, yeah, no, their bond stayed strong throughout that, which is another thing that I really admired and still really admire about her relationship to her mom. She has every reason to feel, you know, misunderstood or resentful or sad about it, but she actually thinks the world of her mom and understands completely the sacrifice that she made.
3: Chawor gpache ya vrigi sova yani pane chordzove zerke pane ברחוב דג פצ'גור, עם הוד הסלינג'ר ורוקגור.

0: So that's Canopies from the new Bedouin album, Neon Summer Skin. And we heard the intro and Canopies itself. Obviously, the song was so central to this album because you also come back to it at the end with the solo piano.
1: Yeah, it became this three-piece, you know, like this like triptych. And I wanted to further emphasize that this is a big moment for the record, big moment for me as a person, understanding my mom's experience and the generational themes that run through the record.
0: Totally. Yeah. And I think about the theme of safety, too. It was interesting to hear you explain Neon Summer Skin, because I read that as the innocence of being a young girl and not even realizing the potential dangers of being a young girl at a swimming pool, you know?
1: Well, honestly, that is something as well that I think about a lot. Also, just like the joys of being a young girl that doesn't have to think about like the male gaze or how you're perceived.
0: Yeah.
1: And it's something that I struggle with still to this day, that I love when I'm a kid, like feel like a kid, that I'm not thinking about how I'm perceived or what my body's doing and the pure abandon that comes with that. And I think that's another really special thing about childhood, is not having to consider those things and that danger. Yeah, no, that's a really good point.
0: Before I head into the like wrap up part of this, is there anything that we haven't touched on today that you feel like is important to convey about Neon Summer Skin, or like where you're at in your journey?
1: I don't know. What can I say? I just think that like it's important to tell your story, and I encourage other artists to share their origin stories, because I think there's so much to learn. There's so much to learn about each other and how different a life can look, and to humanize all the different ways that you can be a person.
0: I love that. Thank you so much for sharing all of that. Thank you for your time today. Are you ready to make some magic? I don't think we did this last time, because this is a way that I've been wrapping up the Shiro's episodes over the last couple of years, is a Shiro's magic wand, where I hand my guest an imaginary magic wand. And
1: okay,
0: it's a little bit of a heavy magic wand, because it has the power to change anything in the music business for women, for non-binary folks, for queer folks, for anybody that doesn't have an equal place or safety in the industry. So we try to manifest something, put a wish out there.
1: You know, I think I would marry music and politics more. Like, I love the idea of not only musicians being protected by their politicians and their like the systems that be, like talk of unions and things like that, but also like musicians carving out space on their stages to amplify politicians that are like doing that kind of work at a smaller scale. I think that it actually can do a lot. And so maybe I would use the wand to create like some kind of system for that exchange.
0: Maybe so. I love that. Asneev, thank you so much for being here on Shiro's once again. And how do we go out? What's your favorite track today on Neon Summer Skin?
1: Ooh, let's take a left turn and do White Patent Leather. This song is about a memory of seeing a literal lamb sacrificed at a doorway to a wedding reception in Syria, where I was attending my cousin's wedding at a time where this was like normal place. And thankfully, it's not the case anymore. And I also have a photo of my parents stepping over a lamb to get to their wedding reception in my grandma's apartment. And so it kind of follows the theme of like looking back and family and tradition and all these kinds of childhood memories. It's kind of an outlier, and I like that it sounds so different on the record.
0: I love White Patent Leather, and I was really hoping we'd talk about it, because I was like, what is happening in this song? Like,
1: yeah. There you go. There you have it.
0: Oh my God. Thank you for explaining that.
1: Yeah. Needless to say, I am a vegetarian now.

0: With thanks once again to Asneep Corkesian. Bedouin, thank you for being with us on She Heroes.
1: Thank you for having me. This is so fun.
0: Massive thanks once again to Asneep Corkesian, a.k.a. Bedouin, for joining us. Her fourth album, Neon Summer Skin, is available now on 30 Tigers. 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When She Heroes Radio continues.
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16: It's She Rose, and I'm Carmel Holt. Now wishing MIA a very happy 51st birthday on Saturday, July 18th. Back to her second album, Kala, for this one.

0: Angelique Kidjo came back earlier this year with her first album in 5 years. It's called Hope with 2 exclamation marks. And that was Oyaya featuring Nile Rodgers and Iza. Also, a belated happy birthday to Angelique, who just turned 66 last week. And happy birthday to MIA on July 18th, going back to her second album, Kala, for Paper Planes. That does it for this week's edition of She Rose Radio. Thanks, as always, for tuning in. 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

Good morning, Ann Arbor. Dave Matthews Band with Every Day on 107.1. I've got some Elvis Costello for you this morning, but first let's go with Biba Doobie, shall we?

0: Elvis Costello, Every Day I Write the Book, Ann Arbor's 107.1. Every day, it seems like the weather is writing the book for how we spend our days. If you're going to go out with a mask, if you're going to go out with a 2 liter of water, but that's summer in Michigan. What are you going to do? I know what I'm going to do. I'm going to see Ann Arbor at night on the weekend because it's very fun during the art fair. Of course, after everything shuts down, it's still absolutely a blast to just be a part of the community. So I just, you know, from a Kojo standpoint, I'd like to say thanks to the city of Ann Arbor for really waking me up. It's a good time. I've got Mountain Joy and, let's see, Corinne Bailey Ray coming up here on 107. You guessed it. One.
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That song is called Coyote. Came out last year from Mount Joy. Ann Arbor's 107.1. Cage the Elephant on the way after Corinne Bailey Rae. Right now.

0: Cage the Elephant Beaches in Tennessee. Ann Arbor is 107.1. It's Kojo hanging out with you this morning. Have you gone and seen the art fair yet? It is just as fantastic as ever. And if you don't want to park down there, you know, you can always park at Briarwood. Take that shuttle down there. Take it back. I did that on, let's see, what was it? It was Thursday. Oh my gosh, the time is flying. That was a rough one. Thursday was all hard to breathe, hard to talk. My brain was on fire. I remember that. But hey, if you do have a chance to make it down to the art fair, see us at our table. Our tent. We actually, all the other tents are white, but then our tent is the Ann Arbor's 107.1 tent. So it shouldn't be hard to find. And if you ask nicely, we'll have a t-shirt for you. You can also sign up for concerts, a chance to win concert tickets, that is. It's pretty cool. All right, so I hope to see you down there, and I hope you're enjoying the weekend. I've got the Black Keys and Jesse Wells coming up here on 107.
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Honestly, when that song came out, I feel like my life changed forever, even though I was already a fish head. Joy came out in 09, and I heard Stealing Time from The Faulty Plan, and it spoke to me. I mean, it completely spoke to me. I don't know what else to say about that song, but I hope you enjoyed it. That was Fish, Stealing Time from The Faulty Plan, off of their 09 album, Joy. Ann Arbor's 107.1. Here's Grace Potter. When I'm

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wrapped around your finger by the police. Ann Arbor's 107.1. I like that. We don't play much other than the hits from the police, and I like hearing that one. Thanks for tuning in this morning. Here's Miles Smith.

can't stand it. Wilco, Summer Teeth is the album. 99, it came out. 107.1. Man, I'm excited tonight. I'm going to see the Black Crowes, by the way. Lucy Dacus right now. 107.1.

0: the Moon, REM, Ann Arbor's 107.1. It's like the 90s all over again here. 1992, the album was Automatic for the People. Kind of like he was telling the future, because everything is kind of automatic now. Hey, Siri, text mom. Oh, my gosh. Now my phone is texting my mother. Okay, now it's just going and going. I can't stop it. Now I'm watching all the words show up. My mom's going to be very confused about this text, but I might as well say, hey, I'm live on the radio. On 107.1, Duncan Sheik on the way. Thanks for tuning in.
1: 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Plus, we've also got interviews with community leaders and organizers keeping you informed and in touch with Washtenaw County. We're grabbing lunch at the same places you are, taking part in the same uniquely Washtenaw County activities, and getting stuck at the same long red lights. Seriously. 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Always. Since 2004. And if you find you're traveling, then you can always bring us with you through our free app. It's from Ann Arbor, by Ann Arbor, and for Ann Arbor. 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
14: Everyone poops. It's not just the name of a classic potty training book. It's a universal truth. Even though everyone does it, almost no one wants to talk about it. Dr. Tricia Pasricha wants to change that. She's the author of a new book. It's called You've Been Pooping All Wrong. And she says there are three critical P's of pooping. The first is propulsion. Both the voluntary push you exert and the involuntary contractions that happen naturally within your body. Top line, when you feel the need to go, don't hold it. The second P is pliability, which refers to stool softness. The keys to this one are making sure you're drinking enough water and eating enough fiber. And the last P is for pelvic floor. If you can get your knees up above your waist while you're on the toilet, like on a stool or a garbage can or a stack of books even, that can make all the difference. I'm Dr. Sanjay Gupta, helping you live a better life.
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0: Death Cab for Cutie, Stone Over Water, off of I Built You a Tower, Ann Arbor's 1071. That's the newest album from Death Cab for Cutie. Before that, we heard from The Cure, and just a reminder, we'll be back at the normal spot for Bank of Ann Arbor's Sonic Lunch this week, and the headliner is Devin Gilfillian. Been very excited for this one. Also, Al Bettis, who's very talented. So I hope to see you down there. We have a t-shirt for you. Just come see me. I've got Wolf Alice and the Black Crowes. I'm really excited for the show tonight over at Pine Knob. Oh, yeah. Ann Arbor's 107.1.
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I'm Martin Bandyke. 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

inspired by your attendance at Sonic Lunch. It's another Made in Michigan track from Chelsea Lumber and Ann Arbor's 107.1.

Okay, so what was that? That was very spacey. I loved it. Dave Menzo, a Michigan native, Ann Arbor local on 107.1. I love it. That was Meet Me in the Water, a new track off of his newest album. And that has a music video that's actually debuting tonight at 7 p.m. on YouTube. So follow Dave Menzo on YouTube and you can see that video that comes out for that song. Very cool. Love it. All right, back to Earth, I guess. Ann Arbor's 107.1. Here's the Pretenders.

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1: It's the last day of the 2026 Ann Arbor Art Fair. Stop by and say hi to us. We're right across the street from Hill Auditorium. It's also Thunder Over Michigan all weekend at Willow Run. Bike Night is at the Ipsy Cocktail Club. The Lavender Bloom Festival is at Jack's Fresh Farm in Dexter. The Manchester Chicken Broil is at Alumni Memorial Field. It sounds and probably smells delicious. 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Emma's Wedding is at the Purple Rose Theater in Chelsea. It's stand-up comedy night at the Holmes Campus. It's Wishing Well at Original Gravity Brewing in Milan. 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And YCS Jazz in the Parking Lot at Shadford Field is in Ypsilanti from 6 till 9. 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That's out and about for Saturday, July 18th. I'm Mark Copeland for Ann Arbor's 107.1.

0: There he is. That's IRLF off of his new album, Time Will Tell, Ann Arbor's 107.1. And you can see Devin. That was Devin Gilfillian, by the way. You can see him this week at Bank of Ann Arbor's Sonic Lunch. And it's very exciting because he's actually playing with one of my other favorite musicians, and it's Al Bettis. It's going to be a good time down there at Liberty Square. And always want to remind everyone to pick up after themselves. The things that I've seen down there are both good and bad. So, in a way, I'm reprimanding those of you who decided to be bad. And I'm applauding the ones who pick up trash. I just want to say that. We need to make it nice down there. Keep it nice down there for Mr. Devin Gilfillian this week, this Thursday at Bank of Ann Arbor's Sonic Lunch. And again, come say hi at the tent. We've got t-shirts. We've got concert ticket chances. So it's going to be a good time. It's going to be a good time. All right. Tears for Fear. And there hopefully won't be any smoke. Tears for Fear is on the way here on 107.1. Hope you're having a good morning.
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12: A better life with Dr. Sanjay Gupta.
13: When you need your body to perform, but some of your muscles are having trouble, other muscles can sometimes help compensate. This is a great thing short term, but long term it can lead to serious and even chronic aches and pains. So if you've got nagging stiffness or irritation somewhere, don't push through it. Try to figure out why it's happening and how you can correct it. Strength and conditioning specialist Dana Santa says, performing exercises at a deliberate tempo makes it easier to notice when the wrong muscles are taking over, and also gives the intended muscles a chance to engage before that compensation kicks in. Dana suggests that starting with primary movement patterns such as squatting, hinging, pushing, pulling, rotating, and core can help make compensation easiest to identify and to address. I'm Dr. Sanjay Gupta, helping you live a better life.
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0: Hi, this is Nick Forster. This week in E-Town, a couple of really remarkable singer-songwriters. Dean Johnson from the Pacific Northwest. Billy Martin is here from England. And my interview with Mike Nelson, who's a classic Denver weatherman and author of the world's littlest book on climate. That's all this week in E-Town.
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0: Now, there is the August 6th headliner of Bank of Ann Arbor's Sonic Lunch, Michigander. Love hearing Michigander. And again, that's off his new album, Over Before You Know It. Ann Arbor's 107.1. That's it for me. I'm going home, take a nap, and then I'm going to see the Black Crowes over at Pine Knob. Maybe I'll see some of you down there. Thanks for tuning in. Here's Cake on 107.1.
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Ann Arbor's 107.1. It is Beck and Ride Lonesome. The title track off of their album, they just confirmed that it is named Ride Lonesome. That is scheduled to release on September 18th. I'm Derek. Happy Saturday. It's a beautiful day here in Ann Arbor. And yes, we are broadcasting live at the Ann Arbor Art Fair. We are off of North University Ave, right by Ingalls Mall and Hill Auditorium. A beautiful day out here. We can actually see more than a block down the road. Air quality is good, and there's a lot of people out here, so we want to see you down here at the Ann Arbor Art Fair. But I am Derek Allen, and that was Beck with Ride Lonesome. You can see them at the Fox on October 12th. More information on that on Ann Arbor's 107one.com. Here's Green Day. It's Basket Case on 107.1. Do you

Ann Arbor's 107.1, The Proclaimers, and I'm going to be happy Saturday. Beautiful day out here in Ann Arbor. Yes, we are broadcasting live at the Ann Arbor Art Fair right across the street from Hill Auditorium. If you see the 107.1 tent, we have your chance to win some tickets. Sign up for your chance to win some tickets. Ed Sheeran coming to the Ford Field the next month, as well as Ray LaMontagne coming to the Fox as well. So we want to see you down here. It's actually, there's a decent crowd out here. So we definitely welcome you, invite you. Of course, all the amazing art as well. I have this song stuck in my head still. It's Messy from Lola Young with 107.1.

0: Ann Arbor's 107.1. Noah Kahn with Doors. Happy Saturday. I am Derek, and I'm broadcasting live at the Ann Arbor Art Fair, day three. And it's turned out pretty well out here. A little windy and partly cloudy. We have some chance of precipitation into the afternoon. And, hey, I don't want to say the L word, but the lightning word. It's in the conversation, but we're hoping that's going to stay away and welcome you out here, right? If it's going to be nice weather, you know, that's probably how you want it to be when you come out here. But catch the shuttle bus. There's a stop at Briarwood, I believe, some other places as well. So I don't have the information, but you can get more information if you'd like at the AnnArborArtFair.com. It's three art fairs in one. I mean, you know it. I know it. Everyone knows it. Beautiful art fair here. We are sitting by some jewelry, some abstract paintings, some, I'd say, monochromatic, like, outdoorsy stuff, which is a pretty cool take. But the mediums and the colors, honestly, there's so many different booths. There's something for everyone here at the Ann Arbor Art Fair. But come on down. We'll be down here all day until 7 o'clock. Mark Copeland will be coming up a little bit later. But, yeah, come on by and hang out with us here on across the street from Hill Auditorium in Ingalls Mall. I'm Derek Allen, broadcasting live with Ann Arbor's 107.1.
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8: Not all screen time is created equal, and a new study out of Sweden is helping us understand this even better. So researchers followed more than 20,000 people over nearly two decades and determined that passive screen time, like sitting on the couch and watching television, raised someone's risk of dementia. But if they did something active, like reading, puzzles, or interacting with other people, this same group of people saw their risk of dementia drop. Just like you gotta put the work in to keep your body in shape as you age, you basically have to do the same thing with your brain. A couple things I have found to help: working to learn something new every day, whatever it might be, challenging yourself in some way every day, and really importantly, staying socially active. Some days that means meeting friends in person. Other days, maybe an email, a text, or a phone call. Just stay engaged. I'm Dr. Sanjay Gupta, helping you live a better life.
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Ann Arbor's 107.1 in Death Cab for Cutie, Crooked Teeth off of their 2005 album Plans. Weird to say that album can now drink, but we're doing a lot of hydration out here, drinking water out here at the Ann Arbor Art Fair. I'm Derek. We're broadcasting live. Beautiful Saturday, day three of the Ann Arbor Art Fair. A lot of foot traffic right now. A lot of people watching, too. A lot of booth watching. It's always cool to see the people who man the booths and the artists themselves kind of interact and show off their work. But we want to see you down here. Ann Arbor Art Fair will be broadcasting live until 7 o'clock today. And if the weather holds up, which looks like it probably will, the Ann Arbor Art Fair will be going until 10 o'clock tonight. But good afternoon. I'm Derek. Let's continue music right now. Role Model. It's High Hopes 3000.

0: Ann Arbor's 107.1, Brandi Carlile, Life on the Run. I'm Derek, broadcasting live with Ann Arbor's 107.1 out at the Ann Arbor Art Fair, Day 3. It goes on until 10 o'clock today. We're broadcasting live until 7 o'clock today, but I have a special guest with us right now. Michelle from Florida, right?
1: Hi,
0: Michelle?
1: Yes.
0: You do paintings, right? And we're looking at your booth right now across the way, right between Hill Auditorium, Ingalls Mall, and when I first came up to you, it's very pastel-y. Simplicity, but complex in the simplicity, right, Michelle?
1: Yeah, I would agree with that. Basically, my subject matter is all mid-century modern swimmers and sort of an endless summer vibe.
0: Yeah.
1: But yeah, I kind of stick with that same sort of color palette. It's pastel, but it's still kind of edgy and bright at the same time. I think it's all about the color combinations that I do together. And also, my paintings are all, well, everything's original, but I also build my wood panels that I paint on. So I have a wood shop in my garage. And
0: very nice.
1: I was like the only girl in wood shop a million years ago in high school when we had a wood shop.
0: Yep.
1: In Texas, and that's where I'm from originally, but I live in Florida. I've been there for almost 30 years.
0: I see the inspiration from down in Florida, right? Very summery vibe, very bright colors. Yet it's still bold and contrasty, right? There's no, I see a purple right in front of us, but other than that, very, very light vibe. And sure.
1: I throw in red every once in a while, so the airplane.
0: I do see
1: there,
0: the airplane.
1: I sold. I had a red twin pop, so I have a lot of dreamsicles, bomb pop, all those like summery treats that we had when we were kids. So it's kind of all nostalgic as well.
0: Everyone loves a nostalgic throwback, right?
1: Yeah.
0: Back to childhood. But you can see all of the wonderful artwork that Michelle has painted herself, built the frames for it. Once again, she's from Florida, and her booth is located right across the street from Hill Auditorium in Ingalls Mall, right next to the Ann Arbor's 107.1 tent. And you can come on by, sign up for a chance for Ed Sheeran tickets, maybe even some Ray LaMontagne tickets as well. Coming up next, we have David Bowie with 107.1.
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8: And a new study out of Sweden is helping us understand this even better. So researchers followed more than 20,000 people over nearly two decades and determined that passive screen time, like sitting on the couch and watching television, raised someone's risk of dementia. But if they did something active, like reading, puzzles, or interacting with other people, this same group of people saw their risk of dementia drop. Just like you gotta put the work in to keep your body in shape as you age, you basically have to do the same thing with your brain. A couple things I've found to help: working to learn something new every day, whatever it might be, challenging yourself in some way every day, and really importantly, staying socially active. Some days that means meeting friends in person. Other days, maybe an email, a text, or a phone call. Just stay engaged. I'm Dr. Sanjay Gupta, helping you live a better life.

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1: It's a chance to get to know a new artist again this week because our pick of the week is the Adelaide, Australia group Swap Meet with their new album Mount Zero. 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

Ann Arbor's 107.1 of Monsters and Men with Ordinary Creature off of All Is Love and Pain in the Mouse Parade. I'm Derek, broadcasting live at the Ann Arbor Art Fair, day three of the art fair. A beautiful afternoon. We had a little bit of a shower about a half an hour ago, but check the radar, and it looks like it has subsided, but there is a little bit of a chance of some more in the forecast, but nonetheless, right now, at this moment, it is beautiful here in downtown Ann Arbor. We're located right across from Hill Auditorium in Ingalls Mall, we want to see you out here. It's a beautiful day. Here's John Mayer, waiting on the world to change with 107.1.

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Ann Arbor's 107.1. That's Rain Me In from Sam Fender with Olivia Dean on your Saturday afternoon. My name's Derek. Happy Saturday. It's day three of the Ann Arbor Art Fair. We want to see you down here. We're broadcasting live until 7 o'clock. The art fair goes on until 10 o'clock today. We're keeping an eye out on the forecast. It looks pretty good at the moment. But also, yeah, we have some concert tickets. If you want to win, we have a chance for you to win Ed Sheeran coming to Ford Field next month, or Ray LaMontagne coming to the Fox in September. Music next hour from the likes of, how about some The Smiths, Suzanne Vega? All next, right now, it's Ray LaMontagne with 107.1.

Arctic Monkeys. Do I want to know with Ann Arbor's 107.1? Do I want to know about the Ann Arbor Art Fair? Of course I do. We're out here broadcasting live at the Ann Arbor Art Fair. Day three. Beautiful day. Air quality is immensely better than the last couple of days. And the crowd is out. The sun is out. And the breeze is here too. But you can't forget about the art. The art is the best part. Music a minute ago from Boy Genius. That was not strong enough. Of course, Arctic Monkeys right there. We have the Smiths up next after Jesse Wells. Won't you come out tonight with 107.1?

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Please join me Sunday at 4 p.m. for Fine Tuning. We'll continue playing songs from the Rolling Stones' fantastic new album, Foreign Tongues. 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

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Avett Brothers with Ain't No Man. Happiest Saturday. Beautiful Saturday here in Ann Arbor, especially downtown Ann Arbor for the Ann Arbor Art Fair. Day 3 goes on today until 10 o'clock. We're broadcasting live until 7 o'clock. But my name is Derek, and happy to have you along. If you happen to, you know, maybe starting to walk downtown, maybe you're just getting out of your car, but we are by Hill Auditorium in Ingalls Mall. You see the 107.1 tent, and you can sign up for a chance to get some Ed Sheeran tickets, maybe even Ray LaMontagne tickets as well. Happy to have you along on your Saturday. Nonetheless, Grace Potter right now, Sonic Lunch alum from June 18th, and Sonic Lunch is back at it next week with Devin Gaffillion and Made in Michigan, Al Bettis. But here is Sonic Lunch alum right now, Grace Potter, Love Me Not, with 107.1. When

We're so into music, even our potholes have rhythm. It's another Made in Michigan track from Chelsea Lumber and Ann Arbor's 107.1.

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1: 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Just play the game one way. You hit a ball in the gap, run. 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
5: 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It's Wishing Well at Original Gravity Brewing in Milan. 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That's Out and About for Saturday, July 18th. I'm Mark Copeland for Ann Arbor's 107.1.

0: Harbors 107.1. It's Bridget Calls Me Baby with I Can Take the Sun Out of the Sky. I'm Derek, broadcasting live with Ann Arbor's 107.1, and the sun is definitely in the sky today. Cloud coverage is very minimal. Beautiful day out here in Ann Arbor. Day three of the Ann Arbor Art Fair going on until 10 o'clock this evening, or tonight, and we'll be out here until 7 o'clock, but it's always so much fun here at the art fair, meeting the different artists, seeing the different types of art that they brought. I had on Michelle from Florida. She's right across, directly across from us. We're off of North University Ave by Hill Auditorium and Ingalls Mall, but very light colored summer vibes on these specific paintings that Michelle from Florida does. But jewelry, mosaic paintings, so much down here at the Ann Arbor Art Fair. And the crowd is here too. I think some of you out there have definitely got my word broadcasting earlier, you know, to come on out, because it is safe and the forecast is safe. But I'm Derek, broadcasting live with 107.1 music next hour from Weezer. How about some Jack Johnson, maybe even Train as well? But right now we have Lord Huron with 107.1.
1: Somewhere along the line, a lot of radio stations forgot about the music. You know, like it was an afterthought. We're proud to be music heads at Ann Arbor's 107.1. And that's why we have cool features like New Music Monday, Studio A2, Made in Michigan Artists, Kopi's Cover of the Day, Feature Artist Friday, and A Trinity of Women. Maybe you missed that connection with music, that thing that made you say, oh, wow. Well, it's all right here. It'd be a lot easier to just paint by the numbers, but we think it's worth the extra effort to share our passion for music with you. We'll always play all your favorites and surprise you with a curve once in a while. That's the fun part. And it's produced right here at home. It's Ann Arbor's 107.1.
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12: Everyone poops. It's not just the name of a classic potty training book. It's a universal truth. Even though everyone does it, almost no one wants to talk about it. Dr. Tricia Pasricha wants to change that. She's the author of a new book. It's called You've Been Pooping All Wrong. And she says there are three critical P's of pooping. The first is propulsion. Both the voluntary push you exert and the involuntary contractions that happen naturally within your body. Top line, when you feel the need to go, don't hold it. The second P is pliability, which refers to stool softness. The keys to this one are making sure you're drinking enough water and eating enough fiber. And the last P is for pelvic floor. If you can get your knees up above your waist while you're on the toilet, like on a stool or a garbage can or a stack of books even, that can make all the difference. I'm Dr. Sanjay Gupta, helping you live a better life.
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1: 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We'll also have new music from Alabama Shakes and Margot Price, plus an 84th birthday tribute to the legendary singer, songwriter, and guitarist, Bobby Gentry.
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Ann Arbor's 107.1 with Miles Smith. That's Hold Me in the Dark. I'm Derek on your Saturday. Wonderful to have you along. Broadcasting live at the Ann Arbor Art Fair, day 3, and a beautiful day outside. I mean, considering the air quality of the last couple of days, the AQI here in Ann Arbor right now is about 45 or so, give or take, but very happy to be down here. You can come on down too. I mean, we're hanging out until 7 o'clock, and you can, you know, enter for a chance at some Ed Sheeran tickets. He's coming to the Ford Field next month, and Ray LaMontagne coming to the Fox in Detroit in September. But once again, I am Derek. Happy to have you along on your Saturday. You have the Police up next. Here's Empire of the Sun with 107.1.

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0: Ann Arbor's 107.1 in Suki Waterhouse. That is Back in Love, a happy Saturday. I'm Derek. We're broadcasting live at the Ann Arbor Art Fair, and I have a special guest with me.
1: Hey.
0: Mr. Mark Copeland. How's it going?
1: Got down here.
0: Took
1: the shuttle here. Shuttle is very convenient.
0: Yeah.
1: You don't have to worry about parking. I took it from Briarwood. I think there's other locations as well, but that is the most convenient way to get down here is via shuttle.
0: I mean, considering the construction, all the foot traffic,
1: closed. Yeah. Parking, you know, you try to find parking around here, it's going to take you an hour just to find parking. So, yeah, do the shuttle thing. The shuttle works great.
0: Save that hour.
1: Yep.
0: Use the shuttle so you can use that hour for all the wonderful art here. And I've been talking about it all day, all the different mediums, all the beautiful art. Once again, we're across the street from Hill Auditorium, North University Avenue.
1: There's a guy over by the clock tower. He's from Troy, and he makes these... he uses 3D pieces, 3D printer pieces that he makes, and he makes these cityscapes, these 3D cityscapes with the buildings shaped like the real buildings. And he's got one for Detroit, for New York City, which is amazing.
0: It's got depth to it, and he's got different colors and stuff.
1: Yeah, it's very, very cool. Okay. Yes. Okay. And he's got one for Ann Arbor, and there's miniature tabletop versions of it, too. I thought that was really cool, and, you know, how long it takes to put just one piece together takes several weeks.
0: Well, I definitely know where I'm going to be walking to after we go to break here, but come on, I mean, 3 days of the Ann Arbor Art Fair, day three, the foot traffic is immense. I think everyone's making up for the lost time, right?
1: Yeah, I think, you know, because of the air quality yesterday that people waited till today to come out, because this is the busiest I've ever seen it on a Saturday.
0: Hey.
1: Absolutely.
0: Fair enough, yeah.
1: Yep.
0: Goes on until 10 o'clock today. We'll be broadcasting right here until 7 o'clock. But Mark Copeland is up next. I'm Derek, and you are listening to Ann Arbor's 107.1.
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11: I don't know about you, but my social media feeds are flooded with lotions and potions and gadgets, all promising to unlock different components of longevity. But if you log off, take a step back from all the hype, you'll find that the actual keys to a longer, healthier life are hiding in plain sight. There are four of them. Number one, nutrition. The Mediterranean diet really is the gold standard. Number two, exercise. You should be getting 150 minutes of moderate intensity exercise or 75 minutes of vigorous intensity exercise every week, plus strength training and stretching. Number three, sleep. Sleep is when your body and your brain repair themselves. You should be getting 7 to 9 hours a night. And finally, number four often gets forgotten, socialization. It's not a bonus. It's a necessity for a healthy life, finding a sense of community, purpose, and belonging. I'm Dr. Sanjay Gupta, helping you live a better life.
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A timeless cut from the Go-Go's on Ann Arbor's 107.1 from Beauty and the Beat. That's We Got the Beat. And we've got the beat out here at the art fair.

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That is new music from Cage the Elephant on Ann Arbor's 107.1. It's Beaches in Tennessee. It's going to be a huge hit for them from the album. I don't think they've announced that yet. And I think it's an interesting song because if you remember, their lead singer, Matt Schultz, got in a little trouble in New York City. I don't know, it was like 4 or 5 years ago. Got arrested, had a bit of a mental meltdown. And the song is about the results of that evening. So it's an interesting song. And there's interesting art all over the place here at the art fair. It's actually three art fairs. They decided to just team together and take over the whole city from one end of downtown to the other. There is just nonstop art of every kind. There's one guy, and he's over by Liberty Street, Liberty and Maynard, the last couple of years. He uses electricity to create art. And it's truly fascinating and very, very dangerous. And there have been people that thought they knew what they were doing that did not, that pay the ultimate price for it. And he put safety first, and you got to see his art. It looks like lightning bolts on a canvas. It's fascinating stuff, but there's all different kinds of methods of making something out of nothing. That's what art is all about. And this is so important now that there's so much AI art out there. It's great to see humans making great art. A little breezy here, hanging on to the tent, keeping it in place at the art fair. It's music from the Killers. It's When You Were Young with Ann Arbor's 107.1.

The harvest left no food for you to eat. You cannibal, you meat eater, you see. But I have seen the same, I know the shame in your defeat.

That song from Blondie, Call Me, is having a little bit of a moment because it was used in the promos for the Supergirl movie. Blondie, that's from another movie, American Gigolo, with Richard Gere. And one of the cool things, that's one of the biggest or most successful accidents in music history, because the guy that put the music for that together, Giorgio Moroder, the famous disco producer, he took that song to Stevie Nicks, and Stevie Nicks wanted to write lyrics and do that song, but her record label said, no, you can't do it. So then he turned to someone else who didn't want it, maybe like Pat Benatar, and it wound up with Debbie Harry. She wrote the lyrics in like an hour and a half, and it was like this massive, huge success. So, happy accident. A lot of time art is like that. Something starts out as an accident, and the artist just kind of goes with the flow and creates something amazing out of nothing, or creates something great out of a mistake. And you will see plenty of that here at the Art Fair. We are going to be here until 7 o'clock this afternoon broadcasting. It's a little breezy here, but the weather's good. The air is finally clean. I know a lot of people did not come out yesterday because of the weather, and we didn't come out yesterday because of the air quality issues. We had to put safety first, but we're here today, and there's a lot of foot traffic for a Saturday. You still have time to get down here and enjoy it. It's going on until 10 p.m. We'll be out of here at 7, but they still keep going here at the Art Fair. We're right across the street from basically Hill Auditorium and the Clock Tower at Ingalls Mall. It's Revivalist. Their album is coming out Friday. This is Heartstop on 107.1.

0: That is music from Monrovia on Ann Arbor's 107.1. It is called Heavy Foot from the Bloodline album. Kind of an out-of-nowhere story. There's usually one or two of those every year, and that one just came out toward the end of last year, beginning of this year, and just becomes this massive hit. So he goes from playing small little venues to playing pretty big venues very, very quickly, but he seems to have handled it really well. Now, it is busy for a Saturday. Usually Saturdays are quiet, the last day of Art Fair. This year, a lot of people didn't come out Thursday and Friday because of the air quality issues. Air quality is actually very good today. If you look at your air quality maps, it's actually better than like moderate. It's good. So it's nice clean air to breathe in, nice breeze. It's very summery. Sure, it's a warm day, but it is July. That's what it's about, right? Now you can find us here right by Hill Auditorium on North University. We are at the Ann Arbor Art Fair, the Street Art Fair, the original, but really all three art fairs have come together to make one continuous art fair, and it is the biggest event in Ann Arbor for the summer, and we love being part of it. Got music coming up from a Made in Michigan artist with a new album coming out soon. We've got a timeless cut from 1987 next on 107.1.
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13: When we talk about how much exercise someone should get, current guidelines call for about 150 minutes of moderate intensity exercise or 75 minutes of vigorous intensity exercise every week. New study out of the UK makes a strong case for vigorous exercise if and when you can do it. Now, researchers determined that even little bursts of vigorous exercise can significantly reduce someone's risk of 8 different diseases: dementia, type 2 diabetes, fatty liver disease, chronic respiratory disease, chronic kidney disease, immune-mediated inflammatory diseases, major cardiovascular events, and atrial fibrillation. We're not talking about complicated training programs here. Just work with what you can into your everyday life. If you are breathless and unable to speak in complete sentences, then you've hit the mark. I'm Dr. Sanjay Gupta, helping you live a better life.
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0: That is new music from Michigander. It's called Freaking Out, and it's from an album that's going to come out in less than 2 weeks now. And what's the name of the album? I forgot. Over Before You Know It is the name of the album. And yeah, on the 31st of July, that's out. And then just 6 days later, he's going to be at Bank of Ann Arbor Sonic Lunch. And he's going to pay us a visit for Studio A2 as well. So he will be on the morning of Sonic Lunch. So does he sing well early in the morning? I guess we'll find out. And before that, Happiness from the Heavy Heavy, who also have played Bank of Ann Arbor Sonic Lunch a couple of years ago. Now, that's going to happen next week. This week, it's Art Fair, and it's happening right now. And I think we're making up for a couple of days with the rough air quality, because there is a lot of traffic here, foot traffic, not driving traffic. It is pretty slammed today at Art Fair, and it is just such a great event. I'm glad we had one really nice day, although a bit breezy at times as the tent takes off like a sail. But I think a lot of artists are dealing with that with their tents. But make it worth our while. Come by and say hi, and you can enter to win tickets. Ray LaMontagne is coming to the Fox Theater. He delayed his tour exactly a year. That's going to be on the 20th of September. And then next month, you've got Ed Sheeran. And I think Miles Smith is one of the opening acts at Ford Field. You can enter to win tickets for that show. Whole bunch of music coming up. I've talked about Sonic Lunch. Up next, we're going to have a Sonic Lunch headliner kicking off a set that will include Phoebe Bridgers with her new one, Elvis Costello, Death Cab for Cutie, and more with 107.1.
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7: We talk a lot here about ultra-processed foods and the many ways in which they can negatively impact your health. They've been linked to weight gain, obesity, type 2 diabetes, cardiovascular disease, even cancer. And now a new study out of UCSF found that high ultra-processed food intake was associated with something called intramuscular fat, which is exactly what it sounds like. That's fat inside your muscles, which can cause them to become weaker. Now, in this particular study, the researchers noticed more wear and tear and pain in people's knees because of weakened thigh muscles. Cutting back on ultra-processed foods isn't easy. The CDC estimates at least half the calories in our diet come from ultra-processed foods. But if you're looking to eat cleaner, cutting out sugar-sweetened beverages, that may be the best number one thing you can do to try and get started. I'm Dr. Sanjay Gupta, helping you live a better life.
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0: Ann Arbor's 107.1, Elvis Costello, The Angels Want to Wear My Red Shoes. I love the story told about writing that song when he was still pretty young in Liverpool, England. And he came up with the idea for the melody and at least the bass of the lyrics for that. This is in the time before we all walked around on phones, right? In the 70s. So he sat there, kept singing that refrain to himself on a bus ride home after work. People probably thought he was insane, but it's worked for him. He's doing well. He's coming to the Royal Oak Music Theater, Elvis Costello, on September 16th. We'll give away more tickets for that show, too. We'll do the same thing for Phoebe Bridgers coming to a show at Little Caesars Arena that sold out October 3rd. We held on to some tickets to give away when the show gets closer. We heard Phoebe's new song, The Lost Boys. That is from the Lost Weekend album coming out on August 14th. We are at Art Fair. We're at the Street Art Fair, the original, North University, right across the street from Hill Auditorium, right by Ingalls Mall and the Fountain Stage. They'll have live music continuing as the Art Fair continues till 10 p.m. tonight. Now, we're broadcasting for a couple more hours till 7 o'clock, and we're dealing with holding on to the tent so it doesn't blow away in the wind. But the weather's been pretty favorable today, and the air conditions are terrific. It's the air quality index is great today, and we haven't seen that for a few days. So take advantage of it and come outside and enjoy the last day of the art fair. A lot of foot traffic today, making up for the lost time yesterday. Be part of it. Coming up, we've got a Made in Michigan artist that's throwing a big party a week from tonight. We've also got a great song. Sometimes when you play a song a lot, you get tired of it. A song I never got tired of. Next on 107.1.
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5: I don't know about you, but my social media feeds are flooded with lotions and potions and gadgets, all promising to unlock different components of longevity. But if you log off, take a step back from all the hype, you'll find that the actual keys to a longer, healthier life are hiding in plain sight. There are 4 of them. Number 1, nutrition. The Mediterranean diet really is the gold standard. Number 2, exercise. You should be getting 150 minutes of moderate intensity exercise or 75 minutes of vigorous intensity exercise every week, plus strength training and stretching. Number 3, sleep. Sleep is when your body and your brain repair themselves. You should be getting 7 to 9 hours a night. And finally, number 4 often gets forgotten, socialization. It's not a bonus, it's a necessity for a healthy life, finding a sense of community, purpose, and belonging. I'm Dr. Sanjay Gupta, helping you live a better life.
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2: 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That's Out and About for Saturday, July 18th. I'm Mark Copeland for Ann Arbor's 107.1.

0: Hi, this is Nick Forrester. This week in E-Town, a couple of really remarkable singer-songwriters. Dean Johnson from the Pacific Northwest. Billy Martin is here from England. And my interview with Mike Nelson, who's a classic Denver weatherman and author of the world's littlest book on climate. 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

Lenny Kravitz again. We're at the Art Fair with Ann Arbor's 107.1. We're on North University at the original, the street art fair, the original. Come say hi. It's music from Teddy Swims. It's The Door on 107.1.

I'm Martin Bandyke. Please join me Sunday at 4 p.m. for Fine Tuning. 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

Ann Arbor's 107.1, Noah Kahan's latest is Doors. And before that, it was Tom Petty and the Heartbreakers with their great timeless cut, Refugees. One of the great call and response live songs I've ever seen. I saw Tom Petty maybe 7 or 8 times live, and crowd always came to life with that song. Now, it's just before 6 o'clock. We're going to be here for another hour, but the art fair will continue until 10 p.m. Come on out and enjoy it. You finally got a good weather day. The temperature's pretty good. It's a little breezy, but that's okay. It's just the air is clear today. We've been all waiting for that. And art fair is really hopping. Very busy for a Saturday, but you still have time to get down here and enjoy it for 2026. Right now, it's music from the Eurythmics, Sweet Dreams on 107.1.

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That's Sam Fender with Olivia Dean. It's Rein Me In, a song that's setting records over in England. It's been like number one for 4 months over there. Doing pretty well here in the States as well, as we are in the last hour of our broadcast at Art Fair 2026. But the Art Fair does continue till 10 p.m. tonight, and there's live music over at the Fountain Stage. And we're not that far away from the Fountain Stage, actually. We are right by Ingalls Mall and also by Hill Auditorium on North University for the 2026 Ann Arbor Art Fair. So, I mean, the last day we've had the best weather of the week so far, with the air quality being good in the area, not just moderate, but actually good. It's music from The Fray, How to Save a Life, on Ann Arbor's 107.1.

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and Jesse Wells with Wheel, as we're literally holding the tent down right now in the wind at the art fair. The wind has gotten a little feisty on us here, and we might have to wrap things up a little bit early because of that, but we'll still be out here for a few more minutes here at art fair. Yesterday it was the air quality. Today it is the wind picking up. See, we have a tent here, and it wants to be a sail now. You can take off like Mary Poppins in a few minutes. It's Counting Crows. It's Mr. Jones on 107.1.

Years we have amassed a tremendous library of exclusive songs recorded right here in Ann Arbor, and every Sunday morning at 10 o'clock we treat you to the best of the best of them. This week I'm going to play Devin Gafilian, Verve Pipe, Amos Lee, and tons of others when you sit down and have Sunday brunch in Studio A2 with me, Scott Vertical, right here on Ann Arbor's 107.1.

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1: Grace Potter, Love Me Not on Ann Arbor's 107.1. That's from her new album, Trespasser, which will be out on August 21st. Music on the way from Duran Duran and Rosalyn coming up in just a second. My name is Kelly Brown, hanging out with you after the art fair. Oh my gosh, another successful year as we wrap up the art fair. Music coming up as well from Pearl Jam and the very latest from Bleachers, too. Right now, Rosalyn and Snap on Ann Arbor's 107.1.

Pearl Jam and Daughter on Ann Arbor's 107.1. Here's new music from Bleachers. The new album is called Everyone for 10 Minutes. Here's We Should Talk on Ann Arbor's 107.1.

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Great new song from Blondshell. That's Heart Has to Work So Hard on Ann Arbor's 107.1. No album to speak of, but that is the single from 2026. So maybe they have an album coming out very soon. But Blondshell and their new single, Heart Has to Work So Hard on Ann Arbor's 107.1. 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You're going to want to hear their new single. It's called Beaches in Tennessee, and that's coming up within the next half hour. Right now, Phoenix and Alpha Zulu on 107.1.